0: Okay, so we're done, right? Let's...
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0: I got a feeling, more than a feeling. It's Tim Jeffries. I got a feeling you want to hear this next Eric Clapton song on the radio, so I'll get to that, plus some Foo Fighters. What did you do over the weekend? Did you go to the movies? A six-year-old movie, number one at the box office over the weekend, Avengers Endgame, the encore, grossed over $26 million this weekend. It did include three new scenes teasing the new Avengers Doomsday film, which is scheduled for release December 18th. But think about that. A six-year-old movie that most everyone had already seen, they still went to see it again to the tune of $26 million at the box office.
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0: 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Steve Jeffries from our community calendar page. Canisius United Church has a free food pantry every Wednesday from 6 to 7 p.m. at the church on South Livona Road. 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
2: Classic Rock 93.9 weather. Tonight stays cloudy, then areas of fog develop with a slight chance of precipitation and lows around 55 degrees. Tuesday starts with fog, then turns mostly cloudy and reaches around 71. Tuesday night stays mostly cloudy near 50. Wednesday is partly sunny with highs in the mid-70s. Then Wednesday night stays mostly cloudy around 60. Currently, it's cloudy and 61 degrees.
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0: Tesla Little Susie. Officially, the title of that song is Little Susie's on the Up, as done originally by a band called PhD. I only know that because it's trivia from the first videos played on MTV, which included the original version by PhD. How about we do some Van Halen? Yeah, I got that. It's on the way next, plus some Metallica.
1: It's a blast from the past.
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5: It's September 28th, and today in 1968, The Who peaks at number 25 on the chart with Magic Bus. One person who isn't a fan, The Who's bass player, John Entwistle. John would say in 1994 that Magic Bus is his least favorite Who song to play live because the bass part consists of a single note played over and over. John, Magic Bus is not about a bass solo, it's about a magic bus. September 28, 1978, Black Sabbath releases the album Never Say Die. A few weeks before Sabbath began recording it, Ozzy Osbourne quit the band. 2 days before recording was supposed to start, Ozzy returns but won't sing the songs the band had written for the new singer, Dave Walker. So the band writes new songs for Ozzy, and after he records them, the band fires him. His severance package, 6 weeks worth of bed bats.
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0: Warren Zevon, big breakthrough album, Excitable Boy and Werewolves of London. Warren Zevon had an interesting career path. He wrote jingles and was the Everly Brothers band leader, but his good friend Jackson Browne was the one who got, you know, behind him and helped him produce his first album and also produced his second album, the one that contained that song right there. But yeah, a lot of help from his friend Jackson Browne made Warren Zevon a star that he became. I'm Tim Jefferies. We got AC/DC and Kiss on the way.
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2: Classic Rock 93.9 weather. Tonight stays cloudy, then areas of fog develop with a slight chance of precipitation and lows around 55 degrees. Tuesday starts with fog, then turns mostly cloudy and reaches around 71. Tuesday night stays mostly cloudy near 50. Wednesday is partly sunny with highs in the mid-70s. Then Wednesday night stays mostly cloudy around 60. Currently, it's cloudy and 59 degrees.
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0: Kiss from their live album, which we found out later is really wasn't that live after all. Lots of overdubs and post-production in the studio for that record. We got some Def Leppard and we got some U2 on the way next as we kick off another long set.
1: Here's what's happening in the five-county area. An American Red Cross blood drive will be held at the Arkport American Legion at 1248 Carter Street, Wednesday, September 30th from 1 until 6 p.m. Donors will get a $15 e-gift card. The Dansville Rotary Club is having its annual chicken and biscuit dinner Thursday, October 1st at the Dansville Moose Club from 5 to 7 p.m. It's a takeout drive-through only. 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And the Genesee Valley Arts Council presents Surviving the Sanatorium starting Friday, October 16th, Friday and Saturday nights through the 31st at Murray Hill in Mount Morris. 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

0: ZZ Top. She got legs. It's Tim Jeffries. I've got The Who, plus some Guns N' Roses and a classic Black Sabbath song. Stick around for that. Well, kind of a cute story out of Colorado, where a sheriff in Littleton released a video from a pursuit involving a nearly 100-pound tortoise that attempted the world's slowest escape, according to the sheriff. The tortoise name is Lard and weighs in at just under 100 pounds. He had escaped from a fenced yard with big travel plans and absolutely no sense of urgency. Yes, they posted video of a tortoise just slowly going down the road. An animal control officer and a helpful bystander teamed up and lifted Lard safely to his home.
1: 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John Mellencamp and Don Henley both make the list. 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

0: Classic Rock, 93.9, Black Sabbath, Paranoid. It's Tim Jefferies. We got some Rush just a little bit from our community calendar. Garth Woods United Methodist Church holding a chicken and biscuit dinner. That'll be good. Saturday, October 3rd, 4:30 to 6:30. Or until sold out, which indicates to me they expect a lot of folks to take advantage of the chicken and biscuit, mashed potatoes, squash, and homemade dessert. Eat in or take out at the church at 10524 County Route 15B.
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2: Classic Rock 93.9 weather. Tonight stays cloudy, then areas of fog develop with a slight chance of precipitation and lows around 55 degrees. Tuesday starts with fog, then turns mostly cloudy and reaches around 71. Tuesday night stays mostly cloudy near 50. Wednesday is partly sunny with highs in the mid-70s. Then Wednesday night stays mostly cloudy around 60. Currently, it's cloudy and 59 degrees.
3: 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We head to the LC Tripp Sports Complex in Cohocton for the battle between the Livonia Bulldogs and the Whelan Cohocton Golden Eagles. 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

0: No apology necessary, but thank you for offering. It's Nirvana, of course. It's your pal, Tim Jeffries, and I've got Aldo Nova coming up in just a little bit. Also going to do a classic Aerosmith song. Stick around. It's all next.
1: Hey, Professor of Rock, Adam Reeder here with today's Classic Rock U Crash Course, brought to you by Sleep Number. Mickey Thomas was recruited to step into the spotlight as Jefferson Starship's new lead vocalist at exactly the moment the man needed a jolt. Just trying to get back to our heart. In 1978, the lineup was in flux. Marty Balin had already left, and Grace Slick was effectively pushed out after a disastrous drunken live performance in Germany. In came Mickey Thomas, fresh from Elvin Bishop's band, brought in to deliver something sharper, riskier, and more electric. The edgier sound that Starship was chasing. Now, Grace did return later during the late sessions of Modern Times, but she didn't sing on Find Your Way Back. The vocals on the track were entirely Mickey. Find Your Way Back to the Heart. Find Your Way Back was the number 29 single on the Billboard Hot 100 and rose to number 3 on the Top Rocks Tracks chart in 1981. Well, that's today's Crash Course. I'm the Professor of Rock, Adam Reeder. I'll see you in class this weekend on Classic Rock.
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Was it really inspired by the movie Young Frankenstein and the Corey Feldman character Walk This Way? Nah, it's one of the rumors. It's Tim Jeffries, Long Set Rolling On. 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

0: Elton John from his epic, and I mean that, double album set, Goodbye Yellow Brick Road. Lots of great songs on that album. I'm Tim Jeffries, and I got Tom Petty coming up. Plus, we'll get some police in a jiff next.
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2: Classic Rock, 93.9 weather. Tonight stays cloudy. Then areas of fog develop with temperatures around 55 degrees and light northwesterly winds. Tuesday starts with areas of fog, then turns mostly cloudy and near 71. Tuesday night stays mostly cloudy around 50. Wednesday brings partly sunny skies and mid-70s with light southwesterly winds, while Wednesday night stays mostly cloudy around 60. Currently, it's cloudy and 59 degrees.
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0: sending out an SOS, the police. You know, you need to know Morse code to send out an SOS, a dot, dot, dot, dash, dash, dash. I know a little bit about Morse code. It's still used by amateur radio people. I guess the U.S. Navy also uses Morse code. I'm your pal, Tim Jeffries, and it's been a lot of fun hanging out with you tonight, but we'll do it again tomorrow if you want to join me then, because I got to get out of here. Going to leave you with some Metallica next.
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0: Okay, so we're done, right? 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

0: The Hollies and a long, cool woman in a black dress with Mud Scorpions in that set. Now, Scorpions postponed the remainder of their tour for 2026, but back in action in 2027, 60 years of Scorpions greatness, the Rock and Roll Vegas residency at Planet Hollywood coming up toward the end of the year. Next year, a John Mellencamp is coming up. I'll throw on the top, and Ozzy is on deck too.
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2: Classic Rock 93.9 weather. Tonight stays cloudy. Then areas of fog develop with temperatures around 55 degrees and light northwesterly winds. Tuesday starts with areas of fog, then turns mostly cloudy and near 71. Tuesday night stays mostly cloudy around 50. Wednesday brings partly sunny skies and mid-70s with light southwesterly winds, while Wednesday night stays mostly cloudy around 60. Currently, it's cloudy and 59 degrees.
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0: Over the Top, I'm Bad, I'm Nationwide with Mud John Mellencamp in that set, the ditty of Jack and Die. Oh yeah, sucking on a chili dog outside the Tasty Freeze. You're into some late night munchies? Come on. Little Tasty Freeze action and a chili dog. Let's go. Hey, Journey's coming up, author on the crew, and Ozzy is on deck too.
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0: Right on the chain will keep us together. Fleetwood Mac with Mud the Coop. Alice Cooper in that set. I'm 18. You know, I always tell you, he's like an 18-year-old. Always rocking a tour. Always doing something. Always helping out people. So philanthropic. The Coop rocking a great tour. In fact, he has a Halloween show again. Shocker. Halloween show at the Tropicana Hotel in Atlantic City on Halloween. That should be a cool show, too. Van Halen's coming up. I'll throw on Aerosmith. And the Talking Heads, they're on deck too.
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2: Classic Rock 93.9 weather. Tonight stays cloudy. Then areas of fog develop with temperatures around 55 degrees and light northwesterly winds. Tuesday starts with areas of fog, then turns mostly cloudy and near 71. Tuesday night stays mostly cloudy around 50. Wednesday brings partly sunny skies and mid-70s with light southwesterly winds, while Wednesday night stays mostly cloudy around 60. Currently, it's cloudy and 59 degrees.
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0: how sweet it is. Sweet emotion. Aerosmith with Mud from Classic Rock 93.9. Talking Heads in that set. Same as it ever was. Same as it ever was. Once in a lifetime. Now the new fall season's on and all the holidays are coming at us back to back to back. Try something completely different. Don't do the same as it ever was. Hey, there's a free rabies vaccination clinic for dogs, cats, and ferrets belonging to Livingston County residents Friday, October 2nd, 5 till 7 at Babcock Park in Dansville. 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

0: Yeah, the rock and roll version of Tom Sawyer Rush with Mud Quiet Riot in that set. We're getting wild, wild, and wild. Congratulations to a Long Island singer, 23-year-old John Tora, going to take over lead of Quiet Riot and go out on tour. John Tora is going to do up a Tora. Way to go. That's very, very cool. Nazareth, they're coming up. Author on AC/DC and the Cars are on deck too.
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0: Ooh, Love Hurts, Nazareth with Mud AC/DC in that set. They wrap up part two of their Power Up Tour tonight in Philadelphia. That's it for the Thunder from Down Under right now, but you never know. They may say, hey, let's do up some more shows. Maybe we'll rock another tour in 2027. Way to go, Thunder from Down Under. Hey, Whitesnake, they're coming up. Author on Floyd and Metallica, they're on deck too.
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2: Classic Rock 93.9 weather. Tonight stays cloudy. Then areas of fog develop with temperatures around 55 degrees and light northwesterly winds. Tuesday starts with areas of fog, then turns mostly cloudy and near 71. Tuesday night stays mostly cloudy around 50. Wednesday brings partly sunny skies and mid-70s with light southwesterly winds, while Wednesday night stays mostly cloudy around 60. Currently, it's cloudy and 59 degrees.
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0: Yeah, Eddie Money and Ronnie Spector, Take Me Home Tonight, Be My Little Baby, with Mudd U2 for U2 in that set. Bullet, the Blue Sky, U2's new album is called Carnival de Luz. No word on the exact release date, but yes, a new U2 album on the way. Very cool. Thin Lizzy, they're coming up. Author on Van Halen and Supertramp, they're on deck too.
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3: Classic Rock 93.9 weather. Tonight stays cloudy. Then areas of fog develop with temperatures around 55 degrees and light northwesterly winds. Tuesday starts with areas of fog, then turns mostly cloudy and near 71. Tuesday night stays mostly cloudy around 50. Wednesday brings partly sunny skies and mid-70s with light southwesterly winds, while Wednesday night stays mostly cloudy around 60. Currently, it's cloudy and 59 degrees.
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0: All you need to do is bring a nickel, then you tap your feet down on the corner. Credence with Mud, John Fogerty, wrapping up his legacy tour early October. Boy, what a tour. You know, Steve Winwood was hanging out with him on part of the tour. Now he's by himself. And man, what a show he puts on. All those short but impactful tunes. Many tunes you get to catch in concert when you catch him. Soundgarden, they're coming up. Other on George Thorogood and AC/DC. They're next.
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2: Classic Rock 93.9 weather. Tonight stays cloudy. Then areas of fog develop with temperatures around 55 degrees and light northwesterly winds. Tuesday starts with areas of fog, then turns mostly cloudy and near 71. Tuesday night stays mostly cloudy around 50. Wednesday brings partly sunny skies and mid-70s with light southwesterly winds, while Wednesday night stays mostly cloudy around 60. Currently, it's cloudy and 57 degrees.
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0: I drink alone. When I drink alone, I always prefer to be by myself. George Thorogood with Mutt from Classic Rock 93.9. That guy is so cool. When you catch him in concert, boy, lots of fantastic stories, guitar solos, all the tunes you know and love. He's an ultimate rocker. Way to go, George Thorogood. 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

0: Hey, you know what? You can go your own way. Fleetwood Mac with Mud, the Guess Who in that set. No Sugar Tonight. The Guess Who rock quite a tour. Burton Cummings and Randy Bachman back together rocking a tour as the Guess Who. Wow. Doing all the Guess Who classics. A couple of BTO tunes, too. What a fantastic tour. Maybe they'll continue on sometime in 2027. Way to go. Queen and David Bowie there on deck. I'll throw on Tesla and Lynyrd's next.
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2: Classic Rock 93.9 weather. Tuesday starts with areas of fog, then turns mostly cloudy with a high near 71 and light west winds. Tuesday night stays partly cloudy, then areas of fog with a low around 50. Wednesday brings areas of fog early, then mostly cloudy skies and a high in the mid-70s with light southwesterly winds. Wednesday night stays mostly cloudy around 60. Currently, it's cloudy and 59 degrees.
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0: Yes, it do. The OG version of it is what it is, the way it is. Tesla, that sounds so much better, the way it is. Let's start using the way it is, not it is what it is, okay? Hey, the Police are coming up. Author on Def Lep and Queen and David Bowie, they're on deck too.
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1: Pumpkin patches in the eastern United States are expecting big crowds this fall. The weather earlier this summer was excellent for growing high-quality pumpkins, and a lot of people use pumpkins not just to decorate with, but to cook with, and not just in the fall. That's according to Extension Agent Carol Connell.
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5: 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And it also provides minerals like iron, zinc, and magnesium, which are really important in things like red blood cell production and wound healing. And magnesium is important in muscle relaxation.
1: Carol Connell with Cooperative Extension. Yeah, pumpkin is good for you.
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1: 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Debbie says, a friend. Well, a friend is somebody who goes around saying nice things about you behind your back. Thank you, Debbie, for that pearl of wisdom. 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

0: tonight. Van Halen, Feel Your Love Tonight on Classic Rock 93.9. Jimi Hendrix, Purple Haze in there too, and The Police. Every little thing she does is magic. Good morning, I'm Ed. Thanks for tuning in as we bring you more music in the morning. Eagles coming up, also Stone Temple Pilots and the Doobie Brothers.
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1: With SRN News, I'm Rich Thomason in Washington. Five men arrested near a U.S. airbase in England, being allowed to go free. The men, British nationals, are arrested on explosives and terrorism charges. They've now been released on bond. While praising the work of British investigators, President Trump adds,
2: I'm surprised that they released them. I wouldn't have done that. Look, they've been very good. They worked with us very closely. We know everything about them. We would not have released them.
1: Today, the president will be hosting a day-long AI summit at the White House. Mr. Trump has stressed the importance of maintaining or even widening America's AI lead over communist China. And OpenAI is delaying release of a new artificial intelligence model, citing security concerns. Southeast Iowa getting a new state-of-the-art steel mill, $15 billion plant expected to go online in 2030. Stock futures in the red this morning. This is SRN News.
3: From the Genesee Now newsroom, I'm Ken Haight.
4: Two people from Rochester are facing charges after being accused of selling fentanyl and crack cocaine in Livingston County. Livingston County sheriffs executed a drug investigation in the town of Avon. Robert Ivey and Huwana Davis were arrested September 24th. 45-year-old Davis is accused of two counts of criminal sale of a controlled substance, two counts of criminal possession of a controlled substance, conspiracy, criminal possession of a weapon in the second and fourth degrees, criminal possession of a firearm, and criminal possession of stolen property. 36-year-old Ivy is accused of two counts of criminal sale of a controlled substance, four counts of criminal possession of a controlled substance in the third degree, one count in the fourth degree, and conspiracy. In addition, Davis was charged with multiple weapon offenses after deputies found a stolen Glock pistol and a pair of knuckle knives on her while she was being taken into custody. Davis was remanded to the custody of the sheriff on bail or bond. Ivy also was remanded to the custody of the sheriff without possibility of bail due to previous felony convictions. Shop for vegetables, fruit, baked goods, flowers, and more every Tuesday through October 20th from 3 to 6 p.m. at the Lima Farmers Market. The market is hosted by the Lima Presbyterian Church and is located at 7295 West Main Street in Lima. Wednesday's Powerball jackpot will increase to an estimated $409 million as no players matched all six numbers in Monday night's drawing.
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7: There were some thrillers in the NFL, including the Sunday night game with the Broncos rallying from a 16-0 halftime deficit to beat the Rams 30-26. LA's Matthew Stafford threw for nearly 400 yards and two touchdowns, but also was intercepted twice. One was returned for a TD.
8: Negative plays, you know, missed throws by me, penalties, whatever it was. Got to clean those things up. Got to play more efficient. If we do that, like where we'll be at.
7: Among the other Week 3 highlights, in a game that was played in Rio, the Ravens got a 56-yard field goal from Tyler Loop as time expired to beat the Cowboys. There were five teams, the Bills, Chiefs, Raiders, 49ers, and Vikings, who won yesterday to improve to 3-0. Two teams trying to get to 3-0. The Seahawks and Bengals lost. Seattle was upset by the Commanders. The Bengals lost in Pittsburgh. Week 3 wraps up tonight with the Eagles, who will try to get to 3-0, playing at the Bears in the Monday night game. And baseball's regular season ended with the Phillies grabbing the last available playoff spot. The wild card playoff series begin tomorrow. I'm Matt McCoy.
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9: Classic Rock 93.9 weather. Tuesday starts with areas of fog, then turns mostly cloudy with a high near 71 and light west winds. Tuesday night stays partly cloudy, then areas of fog with a low around 50. Wednesday brings areas of fog early, then mostly cloudy skies and a high in the mid-70s with light southwesterly winds. Wednesday night stays mostly cloudy around 60. Currently, it's cloudy and 59 degrees.
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0: That's Billy Idol with Rebel Yell on Classic Rock 93.9 and Night Ranger, Don't Tell Me You Love Me. Today's National Coffee Day, and I do not do this program without one. I'm still on my first cup, although that's kind of deceiving. This cup is really a mug, and this mug is really like 16 ounces, like a whole pint, so I suppose I'm on my second cup, even though it's still the first mug.
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0: Styx with Come Sail Away, Nirvana, Come As You Are before that, and Boston, Peace of Mind on Classic Rock 93.9. Ed here with you, and coming up this week is the Dansville Rotary Club's annual Chicken and Biscuit Dinner. It's on Thursday, October 1st at the Dansville Moose Club from 5 p.m. to 7 p.m. It's takeout or drive through only, $15 a dinner. I think you can still get tickets at Dogwood Floral, Rush Bottom Heights, Mill Creek Optical, or any Rotarian, although my tickets are sold out. Coming up next, music from the Rolling Stones, also Ozzy and Pink Floyd on Classic Rock 93.9.
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1: With SRN News, I'm Rich Thomason in Washington. President Trump hails it as a tremendous investment. He's referring to a new state-of-the-art steel mill coming to southeast Iowa. Expected to come online in 2030, says it will produce the highest quality, most affordable steel to be found anywhere. Mediators are reportedly working to broker a U.S.-Iran deal that would end the war. That, according to sources speaking with the AP. Iran insists that it had nothing to do with what may have been a foiled terror plot targeting a U.S. base in England. Five men were arrested on explosives and terrorism charges. Those men, British nationals in their 20s, are out on bail. And Hurricane Polo has made landfall on Mexico's Baja California Peninsula. Wall Street, the Dow futures down 45 points. NASDAQ futures 45 points higher. This is SRN News.
2: From the Genesee Now newsroom, I'm Ken Haight.
3: Steuben County Sheriff's report, a man has been arrested and given multiple charges after officials say he used food stamps that he was not authorized to use. In June this year, officials found 43-year-old Clark K. Fenchel of Corning had used a benefit card that the Steuben County Department of Social Services issued to another person. Fenchel has been charged with misuse of food stamps, petty larceny, and criminal possession of stolen property in the fourth degree. Fenchel was processed and sent to the Steuben County Jail without bail. Steuben County Sheriffs say a woman has been charged after falsely applying for and using a credit card. 41-year-old Sarah I. Truesdell of Woodhull has been charged with grand larceny in the fourth degree and identity theft in the first degree. Friday, September 25th, officials arrested Truesdell after investigating a fraudulent credit card that was created using another person's information and was then used multiple times. Truesdell did not receive permission from the person before creating and using the credit card. Truesdell was processed and sent to the Steuben County Jail. An AARP Smart Driver course is being held at the Dansville Public Library at 200 Main Street in Dansville. The six-hour course is being held this Thursday, October 1st, and Friday, October 2nd, from noon to 3 p.m. each day. You must attend both sessions. 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
5: 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Volleyball takes center stage today. Whelan-Cohocton shuts out Honeyoy 3-0, 25-18, 25-4, 25-20. Jen Jerome for the Golden Eagles reports. Rowan Ferguson, 7 kills, 3 digs, 16 service points, and 6 digs. Sasha Abramowski with 13 assists, 2 kills, 9 service points, and 2 aces. Caitlin House, 7 kills, 3 blocks. Kelsey Elwell had 5 service points and a kill. Ava Sanka, 4 kills. Cambria McCarthy added 2. Jocelyn Sager had 17 service points and an ace. For the Honeyoy Bulldogs, Brianna Guck had 13 digs and 2 aces. Juliana Braun with 9 digs and 3 kills. Whelan-Cohocton now 7-1 overall, 3-0 in the league. Next up, Pavilion. Meanwhile, the Dansville Varsity Lady Mustangs volleyball team fell to Canisteo Greenwood in action yesterday. Tracy Gregorius reports on the Dansville side of things. Great serving by Lily Conroy with 8 service points and 2 kills. Sylvia Foltz had 5 digs and 8 kills. Sophia Goings with 9 digs and 7 kills. And Jalen Bridge with 12 assists, 1 block, and 4 kills. Mustangs head to Livonia tomorrow. Meanwhile, in girls soccer yesterday, Dansville defeated Letchworth by a final score of 9-0 on the road. For Morgan Major's team, Maya Hayes racked up 4 goals in the game. Other goal scorers included Kennedy Allison, Ryan Forshee, Cameron Cammy Everman, and Elliot Hags. Colleen Metcalf also found the back of the net. Jess Fairbrother with 10 saves and goal for the Mustangs. Morgan Major said we started out slower than normal, but certainly picked up the pace. And next up for the Lady Mustangs, they head to Haverling tomorrow to take on the Rams. Don't forget, we have boys soccer action on the radio this afternoon on 105.7 WDNY. We start a trio of trips to Cohocton for a Fall Foliage Festival week. Whelan, Cohocton, and Livonia in boys soccer this afternoon. Pregame at about 6:15. 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
7: Classic Rock 93.9 weather. Tuesday starts with areas of fog, then turns mostly cloudy with a high near 71 and light west winds. Tuesday night stays partly cloudy, then areas of fog with a low around 50. Wednesday brings areas of fog early, then mostly cloudy skies and a high in the mid-70s with light southwesterly winds. Wednesday night stays mostly cloudy around 60. Currently, it's cloudy and 59 degrees.
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0: Thunderstruck, AC/DC on Classic Rock 93.9, and ZZ Top with Tush. You know, with today being National Coffee Day, I was thinking about coffee makers in the office. And one place I worked like over 30 years ago, that was the rule. You emptied the pot and you had to refill it. And we even managed to get a coffee maker that had its own water to it. So we had a little water line run there, but having guys make coffee didn't always work out. I mean, we had one guy, one day he made the pot and forgot to put the coffee in, so we had some kind of slightly brown water in the pot. And another time, the same guy set everything up and didn't put the pot underneath, and so when it ran, all of a sudden we're hearing stuff running all over the floor. So maybe some coffee maker training is in store if you're going to have that rule.
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0: Bob Seger and the Silver Bullet Band with old time rock and roll. Edgar Winter in there with Frankenstein and Heart started out the set. Good morning. I'm Ed, bringing you more music in the morning here on Classic Rock 93.9. There's an AARP smart driver course coming up this Thursday and Friday, the 1st and 2nd of October, from noon to 3 each day. It's a total of a 6-hour course. Tom Fellian teaches that. Give him a call at 585-335-8935. Up next, The Cars, also on the way, Pearl Jam and Rare Earth on Classic Rock 93.9.
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1: With SRN News, I'm Rich Thomason in Washington. Russia has been stepping up its relentless attacks on civilian targets in Ukraine.
2: Russia's round-the-clock bombardment of Ukraine has pounded apartment buildings, offices, gas stations, data centers, and a building of the National Academy of Sciences of Ukraine in downtown Kyiv. Kyiv resident Anna Lysenko says, "I was on the bench when I heard the explosion and felt the blast wave covering me. I covered my head with a blanket and ran into the corridor. All the doors in the apartment flew open and the windows were shattered." Meanwhile, Ukraine is striking back at Russian defense plants and oil facilities. I'm Lisa Dwyer.
1: An AI summit on tap today at the White House with President Trump and House Speaker Johnson meeting with top AI executives. On Wall Street, the Dow futures are up 72 points. This is SRN News.
3: From the Genesee Now newsroom, I'm Ken Haight.
4: Two people from Rochester are facing charges after being accused of selling fentanyl and crack cocaine in Livingston County. Livingston County sheriffs executed a drug investigation in the town of Avon. Robert Ivey and Huwana Davis were arrested September 24th. 45-year-old Davis is accused of two counts of criminal sale of a controlled substance, two counts of criminal possession of a controlled substance, conspiracy, criminal possession of a weapon in the second and fourth degrees, criminal possession of a firearm, and criminal possession of stolen property. 36-year-old Ivy is accused of two counts of criminal sale of a controlled substance, four counts of criminal possession of a controlled substance in the third degree, one count in the fourth degree, and conspiracy. In addition, Davis was charged with multiple weapon offenses after deputies found a stolen Glock pistol and a pair of knuckle knives on her while she was being taken into custody. Davis was remanded to the custody of the sheriff on bail or bond. Ivy also was remanded to the custody of the sheriff without possibility of bail due to previous felony convictions. Shop for vegetables, fruit, baked goods, flowers, and more every Tuesday through October 20th from 3 to 6 p.m. at the Lima Farmers Market. The market is hosted by the Lima Presbyterian Church and is located at 7295 West Main Street in Lima. Wednesday's Powerball jackpot will increase to an estimated $409 million as no players matched all six numbers in Monday night's drawing.
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8: Classic Rock 93.9 weather. Tuesday starts with areas of fog, then turns mostly cloudy with a high near 71 and light west winds. Tuesday night stays partly cloudy, then areas of fog with a low around 50. Wednesday brings areas of fog early, then mostly cloudy skies and a high in the mid-70s with light southwesterly winds. Wednesday night stays mostly cloudy around 60. Currently, it's cloudy and 59 degrees.
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0: Those are the Police with Roxanne and Van Halen before that. You Really Got Me. We play five in a row at 9 o'clock on the 9 o'clock rock block, and Santana will kick it off this morning.
1: Here's what's happening in the five county area. 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
1: 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Wrapping it up. Tom Petty and the Heartbreakers. Before that, Mary Jane's Last Dance. Fat Bottom Girls from Queen. U2 with Sunday, Bloody Sunday. And Santana, Evil Ways on Classic Rock 93.9. I heard a little bit of an interview with Bono the other day. He was talking about how U2 had been around for 50 years. And I guess, you know, the first thing I heard from him was around 1980. So you go back to their high school days. And yeah, that's a head scratcher for me.
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0: George Thorogood and the Destroyers with Move It On Over on Classic Rock 93.9. George just wrapped up his summer tour and is taking some time off. Next thing on his schedule is not till the end of February. John Mellencamp before that with Pink Houses and Fog Hat, I Just Want to Make Love to You on Classic Rock 93.9.
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2: Classic Rock 93.9 weather. Tuesday starts with areas of fog, then turns mostly cloudy with a high near 71 and light west winds. Tuesday night stays partly cloudy, then areas of fog with a low around 50. Wednesday brings areas of fog early, then mostly cloudy skies and a high in the mid-70s with light southwesterly winds. Wednesday night stays mostly cloudy around 60. Currently, it's cloudy and 60 degrees.
3: 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To an operating room. 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Until finally, a beautiful smile. To a port in Madagascar. Into the hands of a surgeon. 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The scalpel, the monitor, the post-op. And finally, a mirror. A tumor removed, replaced by tears of joy. 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Where does your generosity go? 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

0: Poison on Classic Rock 93.9. Every rose has its thorn. And speaking of Poison, Alice Cooper with Poison. I'm Ed. I'll see you back here tomorrow. Paul Schaefer's here now with today's Day in Rock.
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2: Classic Rock 93.9 weather. Tuesday starts with areas of fog, then turns mostly cloudy with a high near 71 and light west winds. Tuesday night stays partly cloudy, then areas of fog with a low around 50. Wednesday brings areas of fog early, then mostly cloudy skies, and a high in the mid-70s with light southwesterly winds. Wednesday night stays mostly cloudy around 60. Currently, it's cloudy and 63 degrees.
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0: 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Roll up your sleeves tomorrow. Donate blood in Arkport with the Red Cross blood drive that's going on tomorrow afternoon, 1 till 6 at the American Legion Post 1248 on Carter Street.
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1: 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But Scorpions frontman Klaus Meine brushed it off with a laugh, pointing out that when you're a German band growing up almost literally beside the Iron Curtain, you don't need a government behind you to write a song yearning for peace, unity, and a world that turns towards something better. Winds of Change works its way to number 4 on the Billboard Hot 100 and number 2 on the mainstream rock chart.
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0: jamming Joe Walsh. Boy, he's so good with the Eagles. And without the Eagles, for that matter. Just a talented dude, right? Digging Joe. How about Foo Fighters? How about Steve Miller? That's on the way shortly.
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0: Hey, it's Kara. I just made a huge mistake. I looked online at a picture of Jennifer Aniston in a bikini, and now I'm second-guessing everything I eat.
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2: Classic Rock 93.9 weather. Today stays mostly cloudy, near 71 degrees, with light northwesterly winds. Tonight turns partly cloudy, then areas of fog, with lows around 50 and light southerly winds. Wednesday starts with areas of fog, then becomes mostly cloudy and milder, reaching the mid-70s. Wednesday night stays mostly cloudy around 60 degrees. Currently, it's cloudy and 63 degrees.
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0: Absolutely one of my favorite songs from Tom Petty. There's so many, though. So many. Man, I miss him. Also missing Stevie Ray Vaughan. He is next, and I'll start a long set.
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1: Pumpkin patches in the eastern United States are expecting big crowds this fall. The weather earlier this summer was excellent for growing high-quality pumpkins. And a lot of people use pumpkins not just to decorate with, but to cook with, and not just in the fall. That's according to Extension agent Carol Connell.
5: If you're someone who really, really enjoys cooking, you can buy pumpkin when it's fresh in the fall and prepare it easily to be frozen so that you can use it throughout the year.
1: Connell describes the nutrition profile of fresh pumpkin.
5: But it's packed with things like dietary fiber. It's a really good source of the mineral potassium, which is an important mineral in blood pressure regulation and muscle contractions. It's high in vitamin A, which is good for vision as well as immunity. And it also provides minerals like iron, zinc, and magnesium, which are really important in things like red blood cell production and wound healing. And magnesium is important in muscle relaxation.
1: Carol Connell with Cooperative Extension. Yeah, pumpkin is good for you.
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1: Our pearl of wisdom today came in by email way back in 2002 from listener Debbie Daly. Debbie says a friend is somebody who goes around saying nice things about you behind your back. Thank you, Debbie, for that pearl of wisdom. You're on the farm and I'm Ish.
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1: That's RN News. I'm Rich Thomason in Washington. President Trump is hosting an AI summit at the White House today as one leader in artificial intelligence hits the brakes.
2: OpenAI says it's holding back GPT 6.1 over security concerns voiced by the company's own researchers. The announcement came a day before AI executives were set to huddle with President Trump amid increasing pressure for technology companies to be accountable for how their models can be abused. Meanwhile, NVIDIA unveiled its Open Agent Safety Platform Monday, which it says can help stop autonomous AI agents from misbehaving. It has two elements: OpenShell, a sealed workspace where AI agents can operate with a rulebook to follow, and a separate security layer, Sentry, which monitors and contains suspicious behavior. I'm Ben Thomas.
1: On Wall Street, the Dow down 168 points. This is SRN News.
3: From the Genesee Now newsroom, I'm Ken Haight.
4: City of Hornell police report a man has been taken into custody after officials say he damaged a vehicle. Police responded to a report of a damaged vehicle in the Walmart parking lot Saturday, September 5th. Officials found the suspect caused more than $1,500 in damage. It was taken into custody Tuesday, September 22nd. After the investigation, 46-year-old David V. Levesque of Hornell was charged with criminal mischief in the second degree. Levesque was taken to the Steuben County Jail to await processing. The Yates County Legislature is holding a public workshop Tuesday, October 27th, on the proposed 2027 county budget, with a second session October 28th, if more time is needed. The special meeting begins at 9 a.m. at the Legislative Chambers at 417 Liberty Street in Penn. It will also be available on Zoom. The county will make the proposed budget available on its website on or about October 23rd. The notice does not include budget totals, a proposed tax levy, or department-by-department figures. A draft resolution attached to the notice would adopt a tentative 2027 budget as filed by the county budget officer and revised by legislators. It's a proposed action for that October 27-28 meeting, not a decision that already has been made. The same draft resolution will set a budget public hearing for November 19th, beginning at 6 p.m., at the Legislative Chambers. Residents will have another opportunity to review the tentative budget before that hearing if the legislature takes the proposed action. Two people from Rochester are facing charges after being accused of selling fentanyl and crack cocaine in Livingston County. Livingston County sheriffs executed a drug investigation in the town of Avon. Robert Ivey and Huwana Davis were arrested September 24th. 45-year-old Davis is accused of two counts of criminal sale of a controlled substance, two counts of criminal possession of a controlled substance, conspiracy, criminal possession of a weapon in the second and fourth degrees, criminal possession of a firearm, and criminal possession of stolen property. 36-year-old Ivy is accused of two counts of criminal sale of a controlled substance, four counts of criminal possession of a controlled substance in the third degree, one count in the fourth degree, and conspiracy. In addition, Davis was charged with multiple weapon offenses after deputies found a stolen Glock pistol and a pair of knuckle knives on her while she was being taken into custody. Davis was remanded to the custody of the sheriff on bail or bond. Ivy also was remanded to the custody of the sheriff without possibility of bail due to previous felony convictions.
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6: Classic Rock 93.9 weather. Today stays mostly cloudy, near 71 degrees, with light northwesterly winds. Tonight turns partly cloudy, then areas of fog, with lows around 50 and light southerly winds. Wednesday starts with areas of fog, then becomes mostly cloudy and milder, reaching the mid-70s. Wednesday night stays mostly cloudy, around 60 degrees. Currently, it's cloudy and 63 degrees.
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0: Aw, I hate passing along sad news. If you are a Saved by the Bell fan, Dennis Haskins, a.k.a. Mr. Belding, the principal, passed away, 75 years young. Rest in peace. Pink Floyd, AC/DC, and more coming.
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0: Boy, there was talk after U2 did their surprise 50th anniversary Dublin performance recently because the drummer from Paul McCartney and the Wings, who's been Paul's drummer for decades, sat in on drums. Everyone's like, ooh, is he replacing Larry Mullen? He's really good. Really, really good. Well, that's a good question. Larry Mullen Jr. has returned to U2 after surgery. That's the good news. But he's still not sure if he can handle full shows yet. It's going to take a while for him to get back. But they're in rehearsals for a new stadium tour, U2, so that's great news.
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2: Classic Rock 93.9 weather. Today stays mostly cloudy, near 71 degrees, with light northwesterly winds. Tonight turns partly cloudy, then areas of fog, with lows around 50 and light southerly winds. Wednesday starts with areas of fog, then becomes mostly cloudy and milder, reaching the mid-70s. Wednesday night stays mostly cloudy, around 60 degrees. Currently, it's cloudy and 64 degrees.
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4: 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I'm Frank Williams reporting for WDNY and WDXT Sports. Volleyball takes center stage today. Whalen-Cohocton shuts out Honeyoy 3-0, 25-18, 25-4, 25-20. Jen Jerome for the Golden Eagles reports. Rowan Ferguson, 7 kills, 3 digs, 16 service points, and 6 digs. Sasha Abramowski with 13 assists, 2 kills, 9 service points, and 2 aces. Caitlin House, 7 kills, 3 blocks. Kelsey Elwell had 5 service points and a kill. Ava Sanka, 4 kills. Cambry McCarthy added 2. Jocelyn Sager had 17 service points and an ace. For the Honeyoy Bulldogs, Brianna Guck had 13 digs and 2 aces. Juliana Braun with 9 digs and 3 kills. Whalen-Cohocton now 7-1 overall, 3-0 in the league. Next up, Pavilion. Meanwhile, the Dansville Varsity Lady Mustangs volleyball team fell to Canisteo Greenwood in action yesterday. Tracy Gregorius reports on the Dansville side of things. Great serving by Lily Conroy with 8 service points and 2 kills. Sylvia Foltz had 5 digs and 8 kills. Sophia Goins with 9 digs and 7 kills. And Jalen Bridge with 12 assists, 1 block, and 4 kills. Mustangs head to Livonia tomorrow. Meanwhile, in girls soccer yesterday, Dansville defeated Letchworth by a final score of 9-0 on the road. For Morgan Major's team, Maya Hayes racked up 4 goals in the game. Other goal scorers included Kennedy Allison, Ryan Forshee, Cammy Everman, and Elliot Hanks. Colleen Metcalf also found the back of the net. Jess Fairbrother with 10 saves and goal for the Mustangs. Morgan Major said, we started out slower than normal, but certainly picked up the pace. And next up for the Lady Mustangs, they head to Haverling tomorrow to take on the Rams. Don't forget, we have boys soccer action on the radio this afternoon on 105.7 WDNY. We start a trio of trips to Cohocton for a Fall Foliage Festival week. Whalen-Cohocton in Livonia in boys soccer this afternoon. Pre-game at about 6:15. All the action at 6:30 on 105.7 WDNY. 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

0: So there's a new biopic about Sylvester Stallone called I Play Rocky. Sylvester Stallone's reaction to it, and I quote, "I'm not dead yet. Aren't we jumping the gun?"
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0: It's so hard to pick apart Led Zeppelin and choose my favorite element, but I do love their rhythm section. Drums, Bonzo, John Paul Jones on bass, and a couple of other interesting instruments. He's so good. Anyway, Zeppelin right there. Before that, Jamie's Crying from Van Halen. That's a song that's sampled in Wild Thing from Tone Loc.
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0: Oh, relationships are complicated. Sometimes even after a divorce, they stay complicated. And that's the worst. When you divorce someone or get divorced, whichever, that should be the end. I mean, when you have kids, it's not quite, but still, you know, but out of each other's life. I don't know if you've heard, Tom Brady has a biography coming out, Brady, an American Story. Giselle, the ex, is freaking out because she doesn't want intimate details of the marriage coming out because she's worried about her husband will take it, or her new husband. Brady is freaking out because he thinks she leaked details to the guy who wrote the book. So, or was it a girl that wrote the book? I actually don't know who wrote it. No, a guy named Lawrence. I'm sure it's a guy. Brady, an American Story. All I know is between the two of them complaining about it, it does make me want to read the book.
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2: Classic Rock 93.9 weather. Today stays mostly cloudy, near 71 degrees, with light northwesterly winds. Tonight turns partly cloudy, then areas of fog, with lows around 50 and light southerly winds. Wednesday starts with areas of fog, then becomes mostly cloudy and milder, reaching the mid-70s. Wednesday night stays mostly cloudy around 60 degrees. Currently, it's cloudy and 64 degrees.
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0: Eddie Money talking about the jiggle in my wiggle. There's shaking. I'm Kara. If you're a fan of Cheap Trick like me, you'll love to know that we've got the live version of I Want You to Want Me queued up next. It's coming. Also, Cheap Trick's Rick Nielsen is selling his guitars. Hopefully he's keeping a few, but he's selling over 300 items, including some really, really cool guitars. I'm really excited about this because I already have a Cheap Trick guitar. Well, I have a guitar signed by Rick Nielsen. I'm not so sure he ever played the thing, but it's hanging in my living room.
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0: Hey, good news. St. Elmo's Fire. What a great movie. There's been rumors of it having a sequel for a long time, because didn't that come out in the 80s? I know it's a really long time ago. Well, it's been confirmed now from Rob Lowe, I think it was, that the movie is going to happen, and the whole cast is into it, and they should be getting like a first draft of a script early October. So I can't wait. I can't wait. I love me some Andrew McCarthy.
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2: Classic Rock 93.9 weather. Today stays mostly cloudy, near 71 degrees, with light northwesterly winds. Tonight turns partly cloudy, then areas of fog, with lows around 50 and light southerly winds. Wednesday starts with areas of fog, then becomes mostly cloudy and milder, reaching the mid-70s. Wednesday night stays mostly cloudy, around 60 degrees. Currently, it's cloudy and 64 degrees.
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0: Foreigner for you, in the mood for another big set. We got you covered. AC/DC kicks it off coming up. You know how Foo Fighters opened up in St. Louis for AC/DC for a one-off? Well, they are also doing AC/DC's New Jersey tour finale. AC/DC next.
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0: Excellent track off that second record, Zeppelin's Ramble on the Greg Stone program, working our way towards the Rock and Roll Almanac. We're loaded, folks, today. Neil Young, Pearl Jam, and some Blackfoot. How's that for the next three? Oh, good, because that's what you're getting. Next on the Greg Stone Show.
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0: Ricky Medlock was the drummer of Skynyrd when he left that band to form Blackfoot and become its guitarist. Now he's back in Skynyrd playing guitar. Has been for a couple decades. There's Blackfoot with Train Train on the Greg Stone Show, taking a quick look at rock and roll history. Today is the 29th of September. Mickey Hart joined the Grateful Dead on this day back in 67. Iron Maiden released their sixth studio album, Somewhere in Time, on this day in 86. And in 89, at a concert in L.A., Glenn Frey joined Don Henley on stage for the first time since the Eagles last played together some 9 years earlier, and then it was just a couple clicks away from the band reforming. And it was on this day in 91, Metallica kicked off their 138 date Wherever We May Roam world tour in Peoria. And in 2009, Alice in Chains released Black Gives Way to Blue, their first album without singer Lane Staley, who had died in 2002. William Duvall took over for Lane. You're listening to the Greg Stone Show. Got a couple birthdays for you today. Jerry Lee Lewis, born on this day in 35. Mark Farner from Grand Funk Railroad in 48. And Les Claypool from Primus, born on this day in 63. If it's yours, that's who you shared with. And that's a quick look at it, folks. Your Rock and Roll Almanac for the 29th of September.
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2: Classic Rock 93.9 weather. Today stays mostly cloudy, near 71 degrees, with light northwesterly winds. Tonight turns partly cloudy, then areas of fog, with lows around 50 and light southerly winds. Wednesday starts with areas of fog, then becomes mostly cloudy and milder, reaching the mid-70s. Wednesday night stays mostly cloudy, around 60 degrees. Currently, it's cloudy and 66 degrees.
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0: got a dog, cat, or ferret? And you live in Livingston County? Well, Friday, October the 2nd from 5 until 7 in the evening at Babcock Park in Dansville, there's free vaccination clinic. That's right. Get your dog, cat, or ferret hooked up with the rabies vaccination. 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

0: got the daily haircut on the way. They're not really a hair band. I've said this in the past about this band before. You're probably putting two and two together right now. But they are from that that era. Rick Rubin wanted this band to sound like AC/DC, and he did a pretty damn good job. We're going to play a track from this English band coming up on The Haircut. Plus, I've got Priest and Creedence for you next.
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0: Off their 1987 record, Electric, that's The Cult and Love Removal Machine. Today's Daily Haircut. Rick Rubin definitely wanted the band to sound like AC/DC, which was a complete 180 from what they did sound like. You know, songs like Rain, they were more alternative sounding, and Rick Rubin changed the course of The Cult. That's The Haircut, folks, on The Greg Stone Show. And yeah, you know, I want to just let people know that are trying to get a hold of me. My Facebook page has turned into this crazy saga. I just may have to start a new one, so I'll keep you updated. I can't get on. I didn't do anything wrong. It just doesn't like the device I'm trying to log into, and I've already scrapped my old device. I got a new computer, and it's... Woe is me. Yes. Thanks, Meta.
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3: Classic Rock 93.9 weather. Tonight stays partly cloudy near 50 with light southeasterly winds. Wednesday turns mostly cloudy and warmer, reaching the mid-70s with light southwesterly winds. Wednesday night stays mostly cloudy, then brings a slight chance of rain showers around 60. Thursday keeps a slight chance of rain showers early, then becomes partly sunny in the mid-70s. Currently, it's cloudy and 66 degrees.
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0: Got that shot of funny headed your way from Brian Regan this afternoon, plus some of the greatest classic rock ever made. I'm talking Skinner, Tesla, and Foreigner, and that's all next right here on The Greg Stone Show.
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0: Well, today is National Coffee Day. Yeah, even coffee gets its own freaking day. Are you a coffee drinker? Here's Brian Regan on this National Coffee Day talking about getting his coffee black.
1: Sometimes you wonder why they can't do something that seems simple. I like a cup of black coffee after a meal. I'm amazed at how impossible this is for me to communicate. I don't think I could say it any more clearly. Would you like anything else, sir? Yeah, I'd like a cup of black coffee, please. How would you like that coffee? How would I like the black coffee? Can you put it in a cup? Yeah, don't just splash it on my face. Would you like cream and sugar with that? Is it black cream? If not, I'll take it blackety black black. Filled with blackness, devoid of all light. Think of the blackest thing you can imagine and double that blackness and take a black magic marker and fill in the gaps and put that into a black rocket ship and shoot that into the depths of black space and close your eyes and use that as a reference.
0: Like I said, I wanted black. Brian Regan, that is our shot of funny. We'll get back to the rock here in just a few moments with tracks from George Thurgood and BOC.
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3: Classic Rock 93.9 weather. Tonight stays partly cloudy near 50 with light southeasterly winds. Wednesday turns mostly cloudy and warmer, reaching the mid-70s with light southwesterly winds. Wednesday night stays mostly cloudy, then brings a slight chance of rain showers around 60. Thursday keeps a slight chance of rain showers early, then becomes partly sunny in the mid-70s. Currently, it's cloudy and 66 degrees.
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0: So when is too early to put up your Halloween decorations? I think the 1st of October is absolutely okay. Most folks say between October 1st and the 15th. You want to get some miles out of this, especially with today's decorations. I mean, some of these things are very costly animatronics, huge skeletons in your front yard that shoot smoke and lasers out of their eyes. Some folks say that they throw their decorations up between Labor Day and September 30th. That is way too early, I think. Yeah, I think right around that first week of October. But, you know, you can do what you want. It's America. You want to put your you want to leave them up all year round. You want to get orange Christmas lights. That's up to you, man. I'm not judging, and nobody around you should either. You want to leave that skeleton in your front yard all year round? Just change the decor a little bit, put a different hat on the skeleton, like a Santa hat for Christmas, some Easter bunny ears. Skeleton's got a permanent home in your front yard. That's okay with me. Halloween will be here before you know it.
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One of the greatest Ka-Chunka Chunks known to man as we get ready to play the game. Stone Cold Fact or a Bunch of Stony Baloney is on the way. And you know what happens in between. The greatest classic rock ever made.

0: There's the house band on the show today as we wrap up Stone Cold Factor, a bunch of stony baloney that the average car spends 95% of its life parked. That is a Stone Cold Fact. That's a pretty easy one to guess at, don't you think? According to some federal stats, the average vehicle spends about 64.6 minutes per day in use, while the remaining 95% of that 24-hour day, it is parked. And this pattern holds true in rural areas, according to this information that I'm conveying to you right now. 95% of its life parked. Why is my maintenance bill so freaking high?
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3: Classic Rock 93.9 weather. Tonight stays partly cloudy near 50 with light southeasterly winds. Wednesday turns mostly cloudy and warmer, reaching the mid-70s with light southwesterly winds. Wednesday night stays mostly cloudy, then brings a slight chance of rain showers around 60. Thursday keeps a slight chance of rain showers early, then becomes partly sunny in the mid-70s. Currently, it's cloudy and 64 degrees.
4: 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The Wayland Cohocton Golden Eagles play host to the Livonia Bulldogs at the LC Trip Sports Complex in Cohocton. 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

0: And then there was just one. That little old band from Texas keeps getting smaller. ZZ Top on the Craig Stone Show. Hey, we've got people in the neighborhood to meet next hour, and you're going to hear some Pearl Jam, Bryan Adams. I've got The Who and Aerosmith. Great classic rock headed your way, and an interesting story as we travel to meet some of your peers in the neighborhood.
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0: Last year, a 19-year-old college student out of Missouri named Ryan damaged 17 vehicles and then asked ChatGPT if he could go to jail for the vandalism. The cops later found the conversation on his phone and charged him. But now, there's more details about what Ryan and ChatGPT talked about. ChatGPT told Ryan that it was a serious crime, but added, since you've already done it, what matters now is damage control. It warned him not to boast or brag about it, not to post anything online about it, stay low-key, and told him not to talk to authorities without a lawyer. Ironically, it did not recognize that this ChatGPT conversation itself could be problematic if it was found. And it was. Then there's this gem. After the initial damage control talk, Ryan started chatting again. An hour later, he told ChatGPT, quote, "I'm back in my apartment eating mozzarella sticks." And ChatGPT responded, "Right now, being back in your apartment and chilling is the safest place you could be. You can enjoy your mozzarella sticks and just keep things calm. The less noise you make, the better your odds of staying out of trouble." That's from ChatGPT. It's my only friend. Oof.
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0: Well, if you're a dude and you find yourself pissed off all the time, you may be suffering from IMS, irritable male syndrome. Ever wondered why some guys seem to get a little grumpier with age? Well, it's because of this IMS, a collection of symptoms often associated with age-related testosterone decline. Of course, it's not an official medical diagnosis, but doctors and psychologists say it's a useful way to describe changes some men experience as they get older. It was coined back in 2001 by a Scottish scientist who was researching hormonal changes in animals. Symptoms can include irritability, depression, low motivation, fatigue, trouble concentrating, sleep problems, reduced libido, loss of muscle mass, and increased body fat. If you're experiencing irritable male syndrome, here's what you can do to help. Exercise, eat healthy, get better sleep, and long periods of chilling out could help. I love this get better sleep. You know, that's not a choice, really. I'm on the CPAP, and my sleep still sucks. Yay, can't wait to get old.
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4: Classic Rock 93.9 weather. Tonight stays partly cloudy near 50 with light southeasterly winds. Wednesday turns mostly cloudy and warmer, reaching the mid-70s with light southwesterly winds. Wednesday night stays mostly cloudy, then brings a slight chance of rain showers around 60. Thursday keeps a slight chance of rain showers early, then becomes partly sunny in the mid-70s. Currently, it's cloudy and 64 degrees.
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0: Nirvana accepted the Vanguard Award this past Sunday at the VMAs. There's In Bloom. It's the Greg Stone Show. Thanks for having us in your speakers today, and we'll be back tomorrow. That's not a threat. That right there is a promise.
1: This is not headline news. Today is National Coffee Day, followed quickly by National Run to the Bathroom Day. Travis Kelce missed Sunday night's VMA Awards because of a game. The rest of us missed it because it's no longer the 90s. Goodwill opened a record store. Since it's filled with people's unwanted records, it's the perfect place to find Limp Bizkit and Uncle Cracker. And the average person says their first curse word of the day by 10:54 a.m. In other words, the average person fills up their car by 10:54 a.m. This is not headline news.
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